0: sommer
1: med Nea Radio.
2: They say the holy water's watered down, and this town's lost its faith. Our colors will fade eventually, so if our time is running out, day after day, we'll make the mundane a masterpiece. Oh my, oh my love, I take one look at you.

hide your hand. Working in the dark against your fellow man. But as sure as God made black and white, stunned in the dark, we'll be brought to